0: Hello and welcome to Shanghai Eye. Monday through Friday on Dragon TV, we bring you stories from sport and decode China. I'm Wang Ying.
1: And I'm Timothy Pope. We're going to focus on business, technology, arts and culture, urban life, and even sports. Everything that makes Shanghai fantastic.As part of China's five-year initiative to invite 50,000 young Americans for exchange and study programs, 20 American university students toured around Shanghai and experienced Chinese culture and advanced technologies firsthand at Shanghai Normal University Tianhua College in a cultural exchange program aimed at deepening mutual understanding between Chinese and American youth. Tang Xiaofan tells us the story.
2: Dressed in 汉服, watching RuPaul dance performances, enjoying traditional Chinese folk music, and trying their hand at Chinese calligraphy. 20 university students from the United States were invited to Shanghai Normal University Tianhua College for an exchange program that allows them to discover the city while learning about Chinese culture and some of the country's advanced technologies.
3: So far, I've liked being able to write and see something and then put it here myself. That's been fun. I think it's important for people to come and visit places other than their homes to see howthings can be done differently.
2: Many of these students were in China for the first time, and they were excited to explore the city.
4: Very large cities, very large population, very beautiful landscape, lots of lights at night, lots of, you know, things to do. So I was very excited to come visit and be able to tour the cities. So I hope

0: Hope to learn kind of the day-to-day life that's different than the American life, to see, you know, waking up, going to work, public transportation, the different city life, you know, going to school, the process of graduating, getting a job, and so forth.
1: I did water calligraphy in my Chinese language class at Weber State. This is the Chinese name that my teacher gave me, Shi Jia Ming. I started learning Chinese because my best friend is from Chengdu, China. We met in elementary school and we've been best friends ever since. I really love like the culture and the country, and I just really wanted to be able to experience it.
2: It's also a precious opportunity for the Chinese students volunteering in this program.
3: 我们青年之间还是有很多共同的话题的，他们会很乐意去跟我们主动的交流他们眼中的中国，然后我们又能从他们的视角下面重新认识到自己的文化。正是因为有这个沟通的机会，然后我们增进了双方的一些互信关系和理解。
2: This is the third year Tianhua College has hosted the exchange program. Named the Young Envoys Scholarship, the program is part of China's major initiative of inviting 50,000 young Americans to China for exchange and study programs over a five-year period. Through short-term study visits, summer schools, cultural experiences, and other formats, it provides young people from abroad with opportunities to learn more about China.
4: 那么他们的这一次的活动里头呢，有这个沉浸式的体验，进而呢能够走向深层次的文化交流。我们这个活动呢，这一次啊特别进行了一些设计，就是避免了一些像走马观花式的这样的这个游览。我们是让美国的这些青年的学子来体验一下，我们中国的书法，香牌，还有罗定画，来感受一下中国传统文化的这个魅力。我们也是为这个中美的青年学子吧，搭建一个平台，让他们走进彼此，相互了解。
5: If I assume something about Chinese culture and I never see it or experience it or learn about it myself, I can't teach effectively my students, who also need to know and understand how things actually function. And being able to come here and be able to see and experience and to speak with you guys, and thank you for welcoming us into your country. It helps me and helps my students better understand the relational dynamics and what is real and what is sort of exaggerated in media and press. And when we start to communicate across cultures, we can do so a little bit more effectively.
2: In addition to visiting and learning on campus, these American students also visited Xu Jiahui Guangqi Park, Shanghai Science and Technology Museum, Zhu Jiajiao, and Zhang Yuan.
6: In Shanghai, a traditional Chinese art form known as crosstalk is drawing massive attention as De Yunshe opens a new theater in the city, bringing this centuries-old genre into one of China's most vibrant comedy hubs. Ye Jingzhuo brings you the story again.
7: Nine shows, 4 minutes, sold out completely. 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
8: There for Xiangsheng, also known as crosstalk, a traditional Chinese comedic art dating back to the Qing Dynasty. And now the renowned Chinese crosstalk troupe, De Yunshe, is taking Shanghai by storm with its newly opened theater in the city.
7: Sunflower seeds, tea, and laughter are the classic way to enjoy Chinese crosstalk.
8: Unlike many Western theaters, audiences at Chinese crosstalk performances often enjoy tea and snacks while watching the show.
9: 问我，你心里报什么？
10: 观众朋友。
7: So what is Xiangsheng? Unlike Western stand-up comedy, basically there are like two people standing on stage making jokes. You have the funny man throwing punchlines and the straight man reacting. It's a rapid-fire ping-pong of witty dialogue, wordplay, and satire.Originating and widely popular in northern China, particularly in cities like Beijing and Tianjin, crosstalk is now taking root in Shanghai. Here, it's joining Shanghai's vibrant comedy scene, one of the most active stand-up hubs in China, contributing to a more diverse performing arts landscape.
10: 上海太适合干相声了，因为这片土地很独特。今天的上海德云社是我们在上海布局的第一家。我心里想的是，上海大概能开4到5家德云社。并且我很希望在上海开一个专门唱京剧的剧场。
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7: Once seen as a traditional art form for older audiences, Crosstalk is now winning over younger crowds with its fast-paced humor.
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7: 德云社 began its overseas tours in 2011, and it's now set to launch a new round of global tours, covering 6 continents and spanning 14 countries, marking its largest and most extensive tour to date.
10: 开拓海外市场这件事情，我们已经做了15年了，今年可能会把它推上顶峰。
7: Whether you understand the language or not, laughter is universal. 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
14: And now for the Shanghai A to Z section. This one is for fans of real-time strategy games. The Dota 2 Symphony Concert, Chapters of Immortality, is scheduled to make its global debut on July the 11th at the Jaguar Shanghai Symphony Hall in Xuhui District. This concert will recreate music from popular video games, and the concert will also play the role as a major warm-up event for the International 2026, which is the annual Dota 2 World Championship. And tickets for the show will be available at Damai platform at the Perfect World eSports app. And now to our Q&A section. Today's question is from Mateo from Spain. I'm planning a trip to China. What should I do if my passport is expiring, but I still have a valid Chinese visa and residence permit in it? Okay, if your passport is close to expiring but contains a valid Chinese visa and residence permit, you should apply for a new passport and keep the old one before departing. And when traveling to China, present both passports, using the new one for identification and the old one for the visa and residence permit. As long as your details match in both, you'll be allowed to enter. And even if the old passport has the corners cut off or a hole punched into it, marking it as expired, the visa and residence permit will still remain valid.
6: And that's it for today. If you've got any questions for us, you can find us on all of the socials and all of our contents online as well.
14: We'd love to hear from you, and please do join us here on Dragon TV, Monday to Friday.
6: 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We'll see you next time.

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3: Morandi spent his entire life alone, and the title of the exhibition, Solo in Italian, is Staying Alone. He was one of the first artists really shifting the attention from the artwork to the process of making art.
1: And now we are walking inside Morandi's inner world. It feels like we are just in his studio.
3: I'm happy that you say this because this is really the feeling that we wanted.The exhibition is more than 3,000 square meters. We decided to divide the space in small rooms to keep like an attention and a feeling like in a house. Morandi spent his entire life working on painting, but just with four thematics. Still lifes, who went very famous. Flowers, landscapes, and then portraits.He made just 7 self-portraits in his entire life, and one of those 7 is exceptionally here in China. In the first section, we put it together with other portraits of the sisters. He spent his entire life with the 3 sisters. None of them get married, none of them had children, and they were all teachers. Morandi was the only man in this family.Landscapes are always taken from a real view. And we reproduce here in the exhibition, thanks to Aldo Cibic, the same balcony. That's the view through the Morandi paintings. And so this is the balcony he was looking at.
1: And a lot of green.
3: This specific series are very precious because they are from 1940s. So it's a war period, Second World War.Those are the 70 shades of green. And we made this dialogue in between this beautiful oil painting of the white road.
1: People often talk about Morandi colors. What exactly are they?
3: They are the colors of Bologna and the colors of the countryside.It's also this way of combining colors and shadows and lights side by side. Morandi was used to make his own color, starting from pigments in his studio, till the 30s, when they invented the tubes color. Morandi is famous as an artist using etching. And for this exhibition, also thinking about how etching and printing is an important technique for China, we decided to have an entire section. I want to show you 2 plates, one zinc plate and one copper. There's a funny story. One of the 3 sisters heard about this legend. If you sleep on a copper thing, you will never have health problems. So she kind of stole from the Morandi studio. She slept on it for her entire life. And then in the 90s, the Morandi was already dead from like 30 years, they found it and they printed it.
1: Morandi colors are extremely popular here in China. Do you think it's because his less is more practice connects with empty space, what we call liu bai in traditional Chinese painting?
3: I think there's a specific connection in between the traditional Chinese of the watercolor. In his house, we found a lot of books of Chinese historical art. The other thing is that they are really the color of meditative, closed space. Morandi never painted in precious objects. He was used to select the objects from second-hand markets. There are some specific objects that he really loved. We will see it again and again. The yellow cloth was important for him because they are not reflecting the light. They lose their objectivity and they become a form, they become a color. Here we made this small room, reproducing again the studio. In the same composition in a drawing and in a still life. So people can really see how Morandi was using the yellow cloth and translating into painting. This section, the main character, is this white bottle. He filled with plaster in order to have it sculptorial, no? And completely not

0: reflecting the light. We made more than 150 paintings on this.
1: Even though this is white, but every white is different.
0: No, the light is coming from the left, so you see shadows on the right with the canvas in a very photographic way. Another exceptional thing was this wall with flowers. More of them I like flowers. Real flowers are not a good object for Bonandi because they are alive. They change color, they change shape. Silk flowers or paper flowers, they are fixed, pure form. They are pure colors. Morandi was used to paint flowers not to sell them, but to give them as a present. The last work, we decided to close the exhibition. The watercolor from 1963. Morandi died in 1964, some months after. The painting is going into the abstraction. The objects are suspended, starting to fly in an abstraction. And so here, we will put this sentence by Morandi. I think there's nothing more surrealistic and nothing more abstract than the real.
1: I feel like the color just whisper to people. Quiet and restrained. Is he an introvert person?
0: That's a good question, because there's also some legends about Morandi, you know, the fact that it was a monk. No one ever saw Morandi painting. But then I'm not sure about it, because he was exchanging letters with all the intelligentsia, all the people making art of his time. He was a super connected and interested person.
2: 他看似孤独，却拥有一个丰盈有趣的灵魂。他色调极简，却创造出容纳无尽的光影对话。乔治·莫兰迪独白展览将在浦东美术馆展出至2026年10月。欢迎您走进这宁静克制的空间，聆听大师内心世界的独白。在陈述舞台爱上海，我是张悦。这个夏天美洲热可谓燃爆深城，除了正在上海博物馆火热进行中的世界树之巅美洲古代文明大展，在我身后的上海温室花园，另一场美洲植物盛宴正悄然绽放。今天就让我们在世界树之境龙舌兰和他的朋友们美洲植物大展，解锁美洲的另一面。
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